we don't stop to yell again and again. We destroy us. We feel not well, must recover our strength. If it doesn't work, we must calm down, find us one more time, do all to make it work. We don't feel very well, must take a

negro from the London docks sings the blackout blues. 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Cause the German, he done bombed this town.

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That man got a heart like a rock cast in the sea. He just won't let folks live as they want to be. Doggone it.

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Yeah. 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Where'd you get that stuff at? Well, I'll knock you to your knees. What? Put this cat out of here. What? Get rid of that pistol. Get rid of that pistol. Yeah. Get rid of it. Yeah. That's what I'm talking about. Oh, man, it's really ready. No, baby, not now. I can't come over there right now. I mean, yes, boy.

boat and high heel shoes. Yeah, but tomorrow morning she gotta change her trim. She's gonna be sweet 16. She's gonna shake it back to class again. Yeah.

Thank you very much. This is a song that goes all the way back to our SST record. This is called Flower on an album called Ultra Mega OK.

Thank you. We're going to do a new song from King Animal. This is called Taru.

We were going to do it yesterday, and we didn't. It just didn't come together, so we're doing it today. This song was written for a film called Basketball Diaries, which is more or less memoirs of pretty a very amazing street poet. So if you haven't seen it, you should. This is called Blind Dogs.

First time for everything. Really, we did that for our friend Ross Halfen because he's annoyingly asking about it for years every time we would see him. And he kept reciting the lyrics, and I had no idea what the fuck he was talking about because he had it wrong, which is normal because if you Google even your own lyrics from an album that you printed your own lyrics on that everyone can read and you take it off the internet, it's always wrong. So that one was for you, Ross. But hopefully he'll still always remember it wrong. There is no wrong, really, in the interpretation of the listener.

Thank you. Thank you very much. That was Non-State Actor. This song is called Drawing Flies, or as Kim likes to call, Drawing Flies. Close to that.

Thank you. All right, we're gonna do a song called Black Saturday, which is fairly straightforward in theme. It's like one of those conversations you have with your buddy when you're in your 20s and you say, fuck, if I ever turn out like my father, hit me over the head with a brick and then cut me in half and put me in a freezer, and then when I'm frozen, either put me through like a vegetable slicer or a wood chipper. And that's what this song is about. This is called Black Saturday.

Thank you. This next song I want to dedicate to my children, to Matt's children, to Ben's daughter. This is called Bones of Birds.

0: Thank you.
1: Yeah, no, you can't. Sorry. If you work for PBS, maybe, or actually, no, that's not true. We're filming for a show called Artist Den, which is projected up there, so you can see yourselves later on PBS. If you want, if it makes it. If I were them, I would look at this and go, fuck that. Nobody's gonna fuck donate money for this. They're gonna cancel their checks. I was watching the history of President Van Buren, and then I saw this Soundgarden bullshit, and I want my fucking check back. My $8.

Again, honestly, this isn't because this is being filmed. 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Like once it's 15 years, it's 100 years, who gives a fuck? It was a long ass time ago. It's pretty amazing that they are filming because I haven't even noticed it so much, which is great. It's not normally like that. When you do shit for film, there's always some dude like right here with the camera up in your face. Just... So it's nice to not have that. This is called New Damage. New Damage.

This is called 4th of July, and it's not actually about the, America's Independence Day. It's about being really, really, really, really fucked up on acid somewhere in the vicinity of America's Independence Day.

0: Thank you. Thank you very much. You all get to be on Artist Den on PBS. PBS, if you don't know what that stands for, it stands for Public Bitch Session, which is what we're gonna do now. We're gonna start with it right now. I'll start. This is bullshit! Okay, now it's your turn.
1: This is bullshit!
0: Fuck this shit!
1: Fuck this shit!
0: Fucking hell, I'm glad I got to air this in public! Perfect. Awesome. Perfect. I feel like that was successful. We don't even need the fucking show. We just need that. Put that on. This is called Outshine.

0: That's a tradition that goes way back, throwing up flannels.
1: Chippy, chippy, chippy, chippy, chippy, chippy. Hello, la la land, hello, la la land, hello, la la land. Let's rip it.